do what they told ya. Now you do what they told ya. 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

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And now you do what they told you.

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Some people

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Watch us revel in our liberty. 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
1: Is this some sort of hip music?

I can tell you why. Is it all inside my eye? 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Is it all inside my eye?

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Yeah, I know. You've been out there, tried to mix with those animals, and it just left you full of humiliated confusion. So you stagger back home and wait for nothing. But the solitary refinement of your room spits you back out onto the street. And now you're desperate and in need of human contact. And then you meet me and your whole world changes. Because everything I say is everything you've ever wanted to hear. So you drop all your defenses and you drop all your fears. And you trust me completely. I'm perfect in every way. So I make you feel so strong and so powerful inside. You feel so lucky. But your ego obscures reality and you never bother to wonder why things are going so well. You wanna know why?

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I'll come to you like an affliction, but I'll leave you like an addiction. You'll never forget me.

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1: I have a prediction lives in my brain, with me every day, drives me insane. 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

0: Dexter ill today.
1: Mr. Kirk, Dexter's in school.
2: I'm afraid he's not, Miss Fishmore. Dexter's truancy problem is way out of hand. The Baltimore County School Board have decided to expel Dexter from the entire public school system.
1: Mr. Kirk, I'm enough fed as you to learn Dexter's truancy. But surely expulsion is not the answer.
2: I'm afraid expulsion is the only answer. It's the opinion of the entire staff that Dexter is criminally insane.
3: That boy needs therapy.
4: You need psychosomatic.
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5: What does that mean?
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5: What does that mean?
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5: Brannigazoo, let's have it, you. I want to count three.
3: That boy needs therapy.
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2: There's just so much goddamn weight on my shoulders. 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
1: Oh. 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I think it's very vital to

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1: Tribute.
0: Long time ago, me and my brother Kyle here, we was hitchhiking down a long and lonesome road.
1: All of a sudden, there shined a shiny demon in the middle of the road.
0: And he said, play the best song in the world, or I'll eat your soul. Well, me and Kyle, we looked at each other.

needless to say, the beast was stunned. A whip crack went from its tail, and the beast was dead.